0: closer.
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9: Tonight's got a low of 3 degrees as some wind hits the area. Tomorrow brings in some clouds with a high of 22, and Saturday is fully cloudy with a high of 21. You can take a look at what the weather has in store this week by visiting strathmorenow.com.
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13: Tonight brings in some wind along with a low of 3 degrees. We've got a high of 22 tomorrow as some clouds enter the area, and Saturday calls for cloudy skies and a high of 21. You can check out our full 5-day forecast on strathmorenow.com.
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1: We're gonna stomp our boots till the neighbors call the cops. Gonna put that boom back into the old boom box. Turn the dial way up to 10, then we'll turn it up again.

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1: I'm Brandon Zebiak with your local news update. Siksika Nation is keeping its fire restrictions in place as dry, windy, and warm conditions continue to raise wildfire risk. Officials say there's a very high risk of fire spread, especially in dead and dry grass fields across the area. The nation warns rapidly changing weather could lead to a full fire ban with little or no notice. Wood campfires remain prohibited on public land, but are still allowed on private property and in provincial campgrounds. Residents and visitors are being urged to stay alert and check for updated fire restrictions. Wheatland County drivers may need to take an alternate route early next week. Range Road 261 between Township Road 244 and Township Road 250 will be closed Monday for culvert replacement work. The closure will be in effect from 8 a.m. to 4 p.m. Motorists are being asked